but we're in the get-go. 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I could dance with you beneath the stars, 'cause when I want it, then I want it, yeah, I want you.

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Listen to the mariachi play at midnight. Are you with me? Are you with me?

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Listen to the mariachi play at midnight. Are you with me? Are you with me?

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Krone Hit. When I met you in the summer, to my heartbeat sound, we fell in love as the leaves turn

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1: 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Dermot Kennedy. Funeral.
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1: 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Die meiste Musik. 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
4: We were staring down disaster.

Don't be a drag, just be a queen. Whether you're broke or evergreen, you're black, white, beige, Chola descent, you're Lebanese, you're Orient. Whether life's disabilities left you outcast, bullied, or teased, rejoice and love yourself today, cause baby, you were born this way.

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1: God, I think I forgot my underwear in his car last week. What if his dad finds them?
2: 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Or wait, isn't his dad the headmaster at school?